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Said I won't, but now I will. Only made me want you more.

with a carbon beast, like a Bob Ross with a heart and beard, taking it all in like I got no issues in my nature. Green roses blooming in the night, birds wanna take me on a flight. A

0: 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Estilo Livre.
1: 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Me and my house alone. 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

0: 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Rádio UMC.
1: There's a new wind blowing, taking me to the stars in the sky. I'm looking into God's eye.

0: brother. 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Respect you like a lover.
1: Todo mundo na UNC.